Put a smile on your face. 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Don't worry. It will soon pass, whatever it is. Don't worry, be happy.

down to the Greyhound station. 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I'm gonna find that lady with two or three kids and sit down by her side.

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Yes, and how many ears must one man have?

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So we left in a blizzard on Monday morning.

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Weeks pass in the blink of an eye, and I'm still drunk at the end of the night. 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

0: Hello Bob Marley, here are the Road Brothers. Do you want to sing a song with us together through the telephone?
1: Yes, clear.
0: We are mitten in Redemption Song, and so let us sing together now.
1: Yes, we